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1: with Rich Smith. 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And it's still rolling.
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1: 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But, you know, not just performing it, but seeing it as well is a bigger buzz than performing it to me. So, yeah, that's my kick. And, you know, that's my passion, you know. Right. As my brother-in-law once said, passion is back in fashion. 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
1: Hang on, who's the most famous person you've bumped into? When you say that, it sounds like you hang out in celebrity circles, but you don't, and you hardly ever meet anybody famous. I mean, who's the most famous person you weed next to?
2: Well, just because you've got a story about that, I tend not to weed next to celebrities. I go up them and strike conversations rather than meeting them in toilets.
1: I find that it breaks the ice when you meet them in a toilet. We

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7: Been confirmed that a body's been found in the search for three-year-old Noah Woods, who vanished after a visit to a village playground. This is Superintendent Tom Pearce from Suffolk Police.
8: Police dive teams this afternoon have sadly recovered the body of a child from Decoy Pond in Brampton. Formal identification has yet to take place, but the family of Noah Woods have been informed of this development.
7: Climate scientists, health professionals and conservationists are making fresh calls for Andy Burnham to reject applications for new drilling licences for the Rosebank oil field in the North Sea. From the decision to pause local government reorganisation, there's a warning from the County Council Network that the review must lead to a material change in direction or flagship reforms and devolution will be undermined. And the wins last night for Everton, Aston Villa, Brighton and Fleetwood Town in the EFL Cup. This evening, Manchester City host Norwich City for a place in the fourth round. That's the latest from Radio News Hub. I'm Jules Eastbridge.
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2: A Restore Garden Cafe in Mansell Way as well. So really they can talk about anything with our volunteers. You know, they will have conversation starters and games and things that, you know, available to kind of get the conversation going. But if people have got something they really want to talk about and get off their chest, that's fine as well. It's really up to them. So all we do is we just publish the journeys that they're going to be travelling on our website, and anyone who wants to get involved can just have a look on there and travel and board those journeys as they would any other bus.
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9: 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So if you've a

0: made by Princess Di's brother, Charles told him he'd forget her soon enough after her death. In Earl Spencer's new book, he claims the row broke out over funeral arrangements and whether Princes William and Harry would walk behind the coffin. The palace says grief can cloud reason and colour memory. It's been confirmed the body's been found in the search for 3-year-old Noah Woods, who vanished after a visit to a village playground. This is Superintendent Tom Pearce from Suffolk Police.
1: Police dive teams this afternoon have sadly recovered the body of a child from Decoy Pond in Brampton. Formal identification is yet to take place, but the family of Noah Woods have been informed of this development.
0: The Bank of England will announce its latest decision on interest rates at lunchtime, with economists warning pressure to hike rates is mounting as inflation rises. Experts predicting the bank's Monetary Policy Committee will hold interest rates at 3.75%. It would be the sixth time that the committee's held rates, having stayed the same since December. More than 30 community groups in Oxfordshire have been awarded council funding to tackle the impacts of extreme weather. Supported by £44,000 from Oxfordshire County Council, the grants will fund 54 local projects for a summer of record temperatures. Initiatives range from making homes cooler and planting trees to helping residents manage climate anxiety. And West Oxfordshire District Council has extended its partnership with West Oxfordshire Citizens Advice for another 3 years. The agreement secures free housing, welfare and debt support for local residents until March 2030. That's the latest from Get Radio News. I'm Jules Eastbridge.

Culture and welcome to a Thursday morning. It is the 17th of September. A little cold and maybe a little wet out there, just a little heads up. We've got the Gap and Go playlist for you to get you into this Thursday, though, with some great tunes on the way from Avicii, from Olive, Dizzy Rascal also coming up. Oh, it's going to be a good one. We'll kick off with a brilliant Coulter, and this is Trapped. Good morning, everyone.

Oh, what a great tune. Avicii and Levels on Get Radio Breakfast, your Get Up and Go playlist, just playing your huge Get Up and Go anthems. We've got Silver Bumper and some Olive to come after this one from Bizarre Inc.

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It is your Get Up and Go playlist. First half hour of the show. Each and every weekday morning, we hand the reins over to our awesome Get Down anthems. We've got some Dizzy Rascal and some David Bowie to come after this from Olive.

What a tune! Dizzy Rascal and Bonkers on Get Radio Breakfast. Nice. Right, we've got the news headlines on the way for you after, well, we'll squeeze one more in, shall we? Bowie and Jagger, Let's Go Dancing in the Street on Get Radio.

0: There we go. Thursday morning, Get Up and Go playlist done for you. Much needed, as it always is. We'll do another one and another one tomorrow because it's a Friday. Looking forward to that already. Right, on the way for you, we'll do some puns. Of course we will. It's a Thursday. Let you know what's happening with that soon. We'll have some good news. Then we'll do that just after 7. And a fact of the day as well. We'll catch up with Ben and find out what's happening with the business brunch this Sunday. Of course we will. And we've got a look at the sport and the weather and the showbiz after Stella Lefty. And the latest news headlines now.
1: Buckingham Palace's hit back at claims made by Princess Diana's brother Charles told him he'd forget her soon enough after her death. The claims have been made in a new book by Earl Spencer. More than 30 community groups in Oxfordshire have been awarded council funding to tackle the impacts of extreme weather. The Bank of England will announce its latest decision on interest rates at lunchtime. And West Oxfordshire District Council has extended its partnership with West Oxfordshire Citizens Advice for another 3 years. That's the latest from Get Radio News. I'm Jules Eatbridge.
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Stella Letty in Boston on Get Radio Breakfast. 6:85 on your Thursday morning. Weather-wise, a bit of a wet one out there just at the moment. It's going to be light rain until about 11-ish today. Just a heads up, we've got some showers passing through the county. After that, should be a nice day, kind of like yesterday. When the sun's out, it'll be warm. Just need to wait for the sun to go out at the moment. Going to be highs of around 19 degrees tomorrow. Just a little bit cooler, maybe just a little bit more unsettled as well. Sort of clouding over from midday and then one or two showers around. Maybe not quite as many as we thought yesterday, but maybe looking a little wet around 4-ish. Saturday now looking like it's going to be wet all day. But Sunday, wait. But Sunday does look like a nice day. Temperatures still hovering around that sort of 20, 21, which is great. All next week looks absolutely lovely. Really nice weather. And in fact, that continues into the week after as well. Absolutely brilliant. Love that. The summer continues. Right. Let's get some show busy business. John Turode says his wife's breast cancer diagnosis means everything else pales into insignificance. Sad news there. Ed Sheeran fans stand by the artist, saying that he shouldn't be blamed for all the opening acts quitting his tour. The debate's going to rumble on and on and on, isn't it? About what's right, what happens, who has the say, who has the final say, who should be saying what. There we go. And I don't know if you've seen this as well. This sounds awful when I read it out, but it's actually a really nice thing. Celine Dion's bodyguard has been seen holding the singer up against a car. I know that sounds awful, but she was standing on the back door sort of ledge to give herself a bit more height, and the bodyguard's like holding her up against the door so she doesn't fall back, which is quite a nice and lovely thing to do. He's done that a couple of times now. Went viral with it first time he did it. So hey, you know, why not do it again? Right, got some Luke Capaldi on the way for you, a bit of sport and also the roads. But now, let's get to the studio with Phil Collins.

I'd rather hear how much you regret me and pray to God that you never met me than forget me.

0: Captain.
1: It's Lewis Capaldi and Forget Me on Get Radio Breakfast, 6:45 on your Thursday morning. Sport-wise, oh, wonderful. I was looking forward to this. Yes, of course, Man United lost in the League Cup to Brighton, the first time in my lifetime that they have thrown away a two-goal lead at Old Trafford. They lost 3-2. The draw for the fourth round has been made. Eye-catching fixtures include Liverpool taking on Chelsea and Fleetwood hosting Arsenal. Sunderland marked their return to European football with a win over AZ Alkmaar. And Todd Boehly and director have sold their stake in Chelsea to Clearlake, as have a few other people as well. So it looks like that Clearlake is going to be the sole controller, owner, whatever you will, of Chelsea. Interesting stuff. Right, got some Hugel on the way for you after we have a look at the roads right now.
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1: There is a little bit of traffic around on the A40 at the moment. A bit busy just around Barnard Gate, Ensham and Cassington, the usual areas really. And a little slow on the slip road at the moment. Southbound towards Junction 9. Everything else looking good. 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

fun. It's Hugo moving to the sun on Get Radio Breakfast, coming up to 10 to 7 on a Thursday morning. So a couple of things. Of course, good news happening just after 7. Get your good news into us, wherever that may be. 07537 149 333. We have got bits and bobs of good news coming in already, which is always lovely. Always need more, though, so send us your message. Also, puns. Yes. We will be doing puns today, and today they will be chef songs. Chef songs. So anything chefy, shove it into a song. It's one of those ones, I think, today where you hear it and go, "Cool, that's a bit of a tough one, isn't it?" Wait, once you start sort of getting there, you go, right, okay, what should we start? Well, I'll give you an example. I've got, was it XTC that did this? Making pans for Nigella. Making pans for Nigel. You remember that? Yeah, it was a big stream, wasn't it? Anyway, that one's in there. How about it's raining men use? Raining men use. Yeah, of course. You know what you're doing. 07537 149 333. Today's puns are chef songs. Thank you in advance. We've got some Foster and the People on the way for you after this from Sheryl Crow. This ain't no disco.

0: Foster the people and those pumped up kicks on Get Radio Breakfast. Coming up to 7 on a Thursday morning, a couple of things you can get involved with today. Of course you can get involved with the puns. We're doing chef songs today. Chef songs. So anything chefy related into a song, yep, you know what to do. 07537 149 333. Also, good news as well. Let's not forget that on a Thursday. And there is definitely bits and bobs of good news out there. What we got? We've got good news relating to Thursday. To swimming, to football, to campsites, and I think that's everything, but still not a bad selection. But we always need more. 07537 149 333 with your good news stories. Can be whatever you like. You've probably just had an example of it can be absolutely anything. Lovely. Right, we'll have a look at the roads in a little bit for you. We've got some Olivia Rodrigo and some Taylor Swift. Classic Swiftie on the way for you. All after the latest news, just coming up to 7 now.
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2: Buckingham Palace's hit-back acclaims made by Princess Diana's brother in his new book. Lucy Gormley is here with more.
3: Earl Spencer claims that Charles told him that he'd forget her soon enough after her death. He says the row broke out over funeral arrangements and whether Prince William and Prince Harry, then aged 15 and 12, would walk behind the coffin. The palace says grief can cloud reason and colour memory. But official engagements will still take place today as the Prince and Princess of Wales visit the Isle of Bute.
2: The Bank of England is expected to hold interest rates at 3.75%, but economists have warned pressure to hike rates is mounting as inflation rises. Most economists think the bank's Monetary Policy Committee will opt to keep interest rates unchanged when it announces its decision at lunchtime. It will be the sixth time in a row the committee has kept rates on hold. Oxfordshire County Council has provided grants to over 30 local groups to help communities adapt to climate change. The funding will support grassroots projects across the county designed to handle severe heat waves, flooding and storms. Organisers say the money will help to create cooler public spaces and prepare residents for increasingly frequent extreme weather events. And free debt and welfare advice will continue in West Oxfordshire following a 3-year funding extension from the District Council. The service has helped nearly 4,700 residents with financial and housing issues over the past year. Officials say securing the partnership with Citizens Advice ensures residents can access early support before problems worsen. That's the latest from Get Radio News. I'm Jules Eastbridge.
0: Very good morning to Oxfordshire. Hope you're doing all good. Thursday is upon us. A little bit of a wet one out there, but should be a dry later on. Puns today, we're doing chef songs, so you can take part in that. I'd love to hear what your funny puns are. And also, the good news for Oxfordshire happening in about 3 minutes. So anything you're smiling about, we'd like to start our day with that too. Same place, same number. And we'll do that straight after Olivia Rodrigo and that stupid song on Get Radio. Morning!

Olivia Rodrigo and That Stupid Song on Get Radio Breakfast. It's 7:05 on a bit of a dark and a bit of a wet start to a Thursday morning. But we have got the very good news, yes. All the good news stories from the socials, the papers, and from you today, yes. Love hearing your good news. Well, a Wallingford allotment has won the BBC Gardeners World Award. Great work there. Very pretty as well. Estelle Manor has been named in the prestigious top 50 hotels in the world. Was it the world? Oh, I didn't write that bit down. I think it must have been. Yeah, it's got to be up there. Very nice. Very loud as well, aren't they? Yes. A new playground has opened in Elsfield, opened by Millwood School. It's kind of like they're sort of giving back to the community and what have you. They built this playground in Woodland. Looks absolutely stunning and beautiful and great. I'm in the market now for good playgrounds. Poppy went on the swings very recently. And as with most things in life, she adored it. So yeah, on the lookout for good playgrounds. Let us know. 07537 149333. Thanks in advance. We'll travel. Also, Whitney have got their eco fair. That's going to be on the 24th of September. Top money saving and eco-friendly tips, which is always a nice and friendly reminder to do that. So great work. Well done there. It's going to be at the Corn Exchange. And where else are we going to go? We'll go to good news stories from Campbell. Morning, Campbell. He says, good news, toad in the hole for dinner. Oh, yeah. He says, with cabbage and bacon and proper thick gravy. That sounds absolutely banging. Toad in the hole. Oh, so good. My nan, God rest her soul, she used to do an amazing toad in the hole. And proper thick onion gravy as well. And lashings of it. Oh, memories. Good times. Good times. Morning, Rob. It says, morning, my bitter neighbour. Hope you're well. Good news. Of course it is Friday Eve. And it does mean it's Rachel Day for us here at Oxfam Fastening Systems. What a day. Have a great day, everyone. He says, yeah, nice. Thanks, mate. Morning, Mark. It says, morning, Rich. Happy Thursday. It's Friday for us. Anyway. My good news for Oxfordshire is I've just managed to endure another swimming session this morning without drowning. It's always good. I do find that. Where else are we going to go? We'll go morning. Morning, Sam. It says, good news. Ducklington's first ever girls team remain unbeaten this season, and it's a local derby this weekend. Best of luck to them. As I mentioned, give it a few years and you'll have your next generation goalkeeper. Of course you will. I'm struggling to make a support Man United though. That's going to be the hardship. Morning Rob as well. It says, morning Rich, good news today. As usual, it's my day off. Henry's campsite is still full. We're much busier than some years. Every busy day is a bonus at this time of year in the tourist industry. Certainly is. That's right. Our friend Rob Dan listening in Cornwall. That's great. That is wonderful news. And look, the nice weather is set to continue, not just for Oxfordshire, but, you know, for the country as well. So hopefully that will sort of stay into sort of September and beyond as well. Lovely. A beautiful part of the world. Love it. Right, we're going to do some classic Taylor Swift for you. We'll have a look at the roads in a bit as well after this from Erasure. Oh, sometimes on Get Radio.

0: Taylor Swift and Love Story on Get Radio Breakfast. It's kind of gone full circle, that tune now, isn't it? It's kind of like, it was good at the start, this sort of went away, and then she did her sort of like R&B stuff, and then it's kind of back again. This country standing great again. Anyway, what do I know? I know nothing. It's Get Radio Breakfast. It's 16 minutes past 7. It's a Thursday morning. I do know that we are doing puns today, and the puns are chef songs. Chef songs. It's one of the ones that you hear and you go, ooh, that's a difficult one. That's a, you sort of get there and think about it. And there's actually some great ones. Morning, Sam. It says, how about hey, jus? Hey, jus. And that's le jus. Would you like le jus with that? Very nice. Yeah, that's good. Jamie Oliver's army. Indeed it is. Indeed it is. And, oh, God. Okay, if Sam says this is a stretch. Father Mal Mason. Okay, so Cat Stevens' number is a stretch. Look, you've admitted to that. Fair enough. I'm sure there's some really good ones out there. 07537 149 333, just like Sam's first couple were. Get in touch with your chef songs for the most part of all time of the show. Thanks in advance. We've got a fact of the day. In fact, we've got a couple coming up. We've got some Alex Warren. We've got the latest on the roads now.
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0: Righty ho, let's see what we've got going on. It's busy. There's 5 minutes worth of delays, but it does look pretty slow going on the A40, just around Barnegat, Incham, Cassington, usual area. Busy on the M40, delays around 6 minutes southbound as you get on at 10 and head down towards 9, and then as you head southbound on the A34. That's slowing up as well around Weston on the Green. 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

0: Alex Warren and Emerald Eyes on Get Radio Breakfast. 20 past 7, Thursday morning, of course. And, oh God, we've got Fact of the Day right now.
1: Fact of the Day!
0: The reason for my little outburst is because I'm going to have to practice my German, something that I haven't done since my GCSE. And I'll be honest, I didn't even do it that much in my GCSE. So here we go. Campbell's got one for us. Thanks ever so much for this, mate. He says, did you know, I bet you didn't, that the German for could've, would've, should've is hatte, Fahrrad kette. Now, apologies to our German listeners out there. I have butchered your language. I'm not doing it again. This roughly translates as would've, bike chain. There we go. Hatte, Fahrradkette is would've, bike chain. And you got me to say it again as well. That's a lovely fact of the day. Thanks so much, Campbell. We will motor on with another. Yes, another, would you believe, local one from Rob.
1: Fact of the day.
0: Yes, here we go. Did you know, I bet you didn't, that Hook Norton has been famous for brewing beer for centuries. Brewing was already taking place in Hook Norton as far back as the Middle Ages, in around 1300. It's 1 o'clock. Local brewing was largely a cottage industry, with villagers producing ale from barley, malt, yeast, fruit, and herbs. By the 1500s, so 3 o'clock, historical records name 5 ale brewers working in the village. It's mad, isn't it? The modern Hook Norton Brewery grew from this long tradition. John Harris established his business in 1849. That's the year, not time. And the magnificent Victoria Brewery that followed still stands today. The local history group describes it as one of the best surviving examples of Victorian gravity-fed brewing. Wow. So next time you hear someone mention a hookie, remember the village has been brewing its own story for well over 700 years. Oh, special, beautifully written AI, and wonderful, Rob. Love that. Right, we've got some Wham on the way for you. And now, Donna Lewis.

0: It's Wham, and look, wake me up before you go, yeah?
1: Actually, just leave me sleeping, to be honest.
0: It is 7:31, it is Get Ready for Breakfast on your Thursday morning. Puns on a Thursday, we are doing chef songs today. Chef songs, get in touch with your best chef songs. 07573, thanks in advance. We'll do some Ariana Grande, we'll have a good weather, and a bit of showbiz as well after the latest news headlines.
2: Two new royals are set to carry out engagements on Thursday after explosive claims from a new memoir by the brother of Diana, Princess of Wales, were published. Oxfordshire County Council has provided grants to over 30 local groups to help communities to adapt to climate change. The Bank of England are expected to hold interest rates at 3.75% at lunchtime, despite rising pressure to raise them over inflation concerns. And free death and welfare advice will continue in West Oxfordshire after a three-year funding extension for citizens' advice from the District Council. That's the latest from Get Radio News. I'm Jules Eastbridge.
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Aaron Grande and Get Radio Breakfast 7:35 on your Thursday morning, where it is, well, a little wet out there, a bit dark, a bit grey, some light rain around until sort of 11.

That'll make way for a nice day and some sunny spells. Just get this rain out of the way this morning. Temperature's going to be around 19 degrees. Tomorrow, 18 degrees, which I think that's probably the coolest it's been in a long, long while, isn't it? Absolutely crazy. But it is going to be a nice start and then sort of clouding over as the day goes on through Friday. The Saturday now looking a bit iffy, to be honest. 21 degrees, but there's a bit of drizzle around for much of the day. It means Sunday is going to be a nice day. Highs are 20 degrees, though. And next week looking absolutely glorious and lovely as the summer is continuing. It is, really. Right. Let's get some show busy business. And Daisy Edgar-Jones says that fame has only affected her positively so far, which is quite refreshing to hear, isn't it? All this fame, pretty good. I quite like it. It's good, isn't it? Charlie XCX says that her marriage is casual. She's done a shoot for Playboy. Blimey. PS6 and the next generation Xbox are set to be released next year. Apparently that all got leaked and teased. I don't know really what's going on about it. Just read it and went, people will probably like to hear about that. And John Bishop has been forced to cancel his entire US tour due to his motorbike accident. He broke his ankle and now is unable to fly. So he can't get over there to do the tour, even if he could do it on sort of one leg and what have you. And Ed Sheeran fans are standing by the artist, saying that he should not be to blame for all of his opening acts quitting the tour. Right, got some Beyonce on the way for you. Got the latest on the roads as well. Don't forget puns today. We're doing chef songs. We've got some more of those after Fairground Attraction.

0: Beyonce, Beyonce, Shakira, Shakira, that beautiful liar on Get Ready for Breakfast. She's coming up to 8:15 on a bit of a damp start to a Thursday morning, that's for sure. Right, we've got some puns. We're doing chef songs today, chef songs. So it feels only right that we go to Paul the Chef this morning. He's got, how about Ratatouille in my kitchen? Who was that? There's a rat in my kitchen. Anyway, that was... I can't think. Someone will know. And I predict a riot. Okay, it's kind of in there for the Kaiser Chiefs. Paul the Chef, nice one. Well done. Good work. Keep them coming. Chef songs for the most wonderful time of the show today. We'll do some Take That for you after we have a look at the roads.
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0: Yeah, there's some slow bits and bobs around. There's 5 minutes worth of delays on the A40 as you head westbound towards Headington. It's slow going on the A40 eastbound. 12 minutes worth of delays all the way from Barnard Gate down towards the Wolfcote roundabout. And it's slow on the A34 southbound past Weston on the Green. A few minutes worth of delays there. Also busy just around Southmoor, Kingston Park Hughes on the A420 heading eastbound. If you know any different or can help us out, 0865 346 333 or studio at getradio.co.uk.

It's Take That and Sweet July on Get Radio Breakfast. Coming up to 10 to 8 on a Thursday. Some more puns coming in for you today. Thursday we do puns, don't we? Of course we do. And we're doing chef songs today. It is Chef Appreciation Week today. So any chefs out there that may be cooking your meals and what have you, you know, appreciate them just a little bit more. Morning Rob, who says, what about this from Queen? We will wok you. Very good. Survivor, Eye of the Fryer. Tiger Fryer. And of course Vanilla Ice with spice baby. Yeah, that's not bad, that's pretty good. Keep them coming. Chef songs for the most wonderful time of the show. 07537 149 333. Lovely stuff. All right, do some Glass Animals. Ooh, after this one, Madonna and Like a Prayer on Get Radio.

0: at the end of the heat waves. But there we go. It is Get Radio Breakfast coming out to 8. We'll catch up with Ben very, very soon. More puns coming in for Sheffy Songs today. Morning to Matthew, who has got my shawarma. My Sharona? My shawarma? I think it's in there. Raspberry sorbet. Raspberry beret, of course. What about Jagged Little Grill as well? There's some good ones in there, Matthew. Keep them coming with your Sheffy Songs today for the most wonderful time of the show. Morning, Dr. Boat. Always good for a few puns. He's got the Lightning Seeds and the Knife of Riley. Life of Riley? Knife of Riley. And, of course, the classic from U2. Which is a great tune, actually. Hold me, thrill me, kiss me, grill me. Yes, come on. Keep them coming. 07537-149-333. Most wonderful time of the show. Yes, of course, it is Chef Songs. Right, we've got some Teddy Swims on the way. And as I say, we're going to be catching up with the wonderful Ben Thompson from the Business Brunch. We'll chat what's on Sunday's show. And I imagine he is beaming like a Cheshire cat during the Oxford United results. We'll catch up with him about all of that after the news.
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2: Buckingham Palace responded to claims made by the late Princess Diana's brother that the now King Charles said he'd soon forget her enough after her death. Lucy Gormley has more.
3: Earl Spencer made the claim in his new book, in which he says the row broke out over Prince William and Harry walking behind their mother's coffin. He adds that Charles said he'd walked in the procession of his great uncle Lord Mountbatten, with which Mr. Spencer pointed out he was 30 at the time. A spokesperson for the palace says the king is mindful that grief can colour memory.
2: The Bank of England expects to hold interest rates at 3.75%, but economists are warning that the pressure to hike rates is mounting as inflation rises. Most economists think the bank's Monetary Policy Committee will opt to keep interest rates unchanged when it announces its decision at lunchtime. It will be the sixth time in a row the committee's kept rates on hold, having stayed the same since December. More than 30 community groups in Oxfordshire have been awarded council funding to tackle the impacts of extreme weather. Supported by £44,000 from Oxfordshire County Council, the grants will fund 54 local projects after a summer of record temperatures. Initiatives range from making homes cooler and planting trees, helping residents manage climate anxiety. And West Oxfordshire District Council's extended its partnership with West Oxfordshire Citizens Advice for another 3 years. The agreement secures free housing, welfare and debt support for local residents until March 2030. Council leaders say the funding provides stability for families. That's the latest from Get Radio News. I'm Jules Eastbridge.
0: Well, a very, very good morning to you, Oxfordshire. Hope you're doing all good. A Thursday is upon us, indeed it is. Puns we'll keep doing throughout the show. We're doing Chef Songs today. Chef Songs, thanks in advance. Right, we're going to catch up with the lovely Ben Thompson. We'll chat Oxford United. We'll chat Business Brunch. Of course, I imagine he's feeling pretty chuffed, actually. Right, we've got some Charlie XCX on the way for you. The latest on the road, all after Teddy Swims. Morning.

0: It's Teddy Swims and the Door on Get Radio Breakfast, 8:05 on what is, a little bit of a dark and maybe a drizzly Thursday morning. Dark and drizzly is not anything to do with our next guest, of course. It is the wonderful Ben Thompson from the Business Brunch. Morning, Ben.
1: Good morning, Rich. And yeah, it's a little bit miserable, isn't it? Does that mean that winter's here finally and the heat crisis is over? Is that what you're telling Oxfordshire?
0: No, absolutely not. It just means it's a little drizzly this morning and then it will return to type. So fear not. You are our ray of sunshine this morning. That's how I should have described you. But there we go.
1: Exactly that, my friend.
0: Right, Sunday show, Business Brunch. What have you got, mate?
1: So on this Sunday show, we're going to be talking about the B Corp movement. For regular listeners, we'll know we did this a few years back and haven't done it for a little while. So we are going to be joined by three absolute local experts. We're joined by Melanie Tattersall of Darsica Logistics, Sophie Brooks of Philosophy Consulting, and Darren Aston of Aston & James. And together, we're going to be talking all about B Corp. For those who aren't familiar with the B Corp movement, Go and do your research and listen to Sunday's show. But in short, the idea of B Corp is sustainable, responsible business. Let's put our suppliers, let's put our customers, let's put our own staff and the community around us on an even playing field to do business in a sustainable way. So it's a really growing group. It's a really growing movement that actually there's some really good businesses, both in Oxford, the likes of You Underwear and Tap Social, who have been on the show before, but also there's some really well-known brands, the likes of Innocent Smoothie, that actually are doing business in the right way. And I think our listeners will be quite surprised in terms of, yes, you know, it is doing business in the right way and ethically, but it doesn't mean that you're a charity and it doesn't mean that you're not profitable. You know, there's huge data to show the proper profitability of B Corps, because actually, you know, if you are really looking after your suppliers, they're going to look after you. If you are really looking after your staff, they're going to look after you. And similarly with customers, you're going to retain them better. So it's a show that it's going to be really, really interesting, Rich. Will be really fascinating. And I encourage our listeners to tune in on this Sunday.
0: It's one of those shows that sort of maybe every company, doesn't matter who you are or what you do, wants to be like that, and maybe we'll pick up how they can be a bit more B Corp like that. You know, because probably everyone sets out with the best of intentions to go, well, of course I want to be, you know, I want to be the best that I can be. I want to be really great to my suppliers. I want to do the right thing. Sometimes the right thing is not always the kind of the easiest thing. Maybe it's a slightly harder path. Maybe it's a slightly more expensive path. But ultimately, if you can get those paths in order, like you say, actually, you know, it can turn into, yeah, I like the bit there's no sort of sacrifice with this, because I think that's what a lot of people sort of suggest. Go, okay, so basically you're just like, you're not making, you know, you're taking off your profits just to make sure that you've been. Yeah. And it's like, no, that's not the case at all.
1: Yeah, for me, I think a phrase that would be good to use here is taken from Adam to give to Eve. And I think that throughout doing the show and networking and running my own responsible business for 12 years, I've really seen that it is very, very common that actually shareholders want more money. So you put your prices up as hard as you can push them, or actually you need more sales. So you really push the salespeople or really stretch your suppliers. And actually, creating business which is where you're putting all of your stakeholders on a complete even playing field to ensure that you're not taking from Adam to give to Eve, that actually everybody's pushing forward together. When you say it like that, seems really sensible, and you can see why there is such a B Corp community of businesses doing business together and really growing, but growing in the really sustainable way with the planet a big part of that. So no, it will be an interesting show, and yeah, definitely tune in this Sunday at 11 o'clock.
0: Yeah, highly recommend that, as we always do, 11 o'clock on Sunday with Ben and the Business Brunch. Love it. Your other love, of course, is the Mighty Yellows, and I sort of mentioned just before you came on, I thought, you know, you might be beaming like a Cheshire cat. Burton was a potential banana skin after the wonderful result at Leicester. It proved not to be a banana skin at all. It proved to be very easy pickings, if we're going to go along on a fruit theme. This weekend, the battle of the boats and the oars, of course, with Oxford United taking on Cambridge, which on paper, suddenly after the recent form, looks like another win, surely, Ben.
1: Well, they are one place above us in the league, mate. They are one place above us in the league. And do you know what? It's crazy. When you look at the fixtures at the start of the season, you look at Burton and Cambridge, who were two of the teams that were tipped to be down there, and you would think, nice and easy. But actually, Burton, for me, I was up there, maybe minus Huddersfield away, with probably the hardest battle we've had of the season. And do you know what? Yes, we scored some good goals late on, but they were a decent outfit. They really were. And I think Cambridge will be very similar in that they've got a good, solid manager with a great reputation. They're tenacious, they work hard, and it's a tough game. But we've got a load of teenagers, a load of players that were put into the dark, and our stars have passed that have all become stars, and they're together. So it'll be, I'm still pinching myself as an Oxford fan, but we're playing good football. We're very together. We've got balance. And wow, where did they get all these players from, Rich?
0: Well, they were there, weren't they? They were there. Just, you know, it's a funny thing, isn't it? When you have that, look, the transfer embargo, and I know there's been sort of like lots of sort of talk about the transfer embargo, even this week coming from the club. Actually, when your back's against the wall, that's probably the best thing for team morale, team spirit, and going, right, this is what we've got. And you know, I'm sure Ramsey was maybe looking around the dressing room at the start of the season going, okay, I'd maybe need to cover that position. I maybe need to strengthen in this position. But when all of that is taken away from you, when the choice is there and you go, right, I need to actually just make the best of what I've got. Sometimes, and look, the proof is in the pudding in the last few games, certainly, that is the best thing for the club.
1: Yeah, totally. Do you know what? At the Burton game, I sat next to a couple of friends and we were talking about the transfer window where there's an embargo. And we were really scratching our heads, like, who would you sign? Would you sign? Like, because actually, you know, you could argue that actually, you know, if Harris or Gatland were to get injured, you're then down to one striker and might have a bit of a problem, or if one of the keepers were to get injured. But actually, right now, you've got Gatland, who's been one of our best players on this so far this year, coming off the bench. You've got our old keeper keeping out our first choice keeper that's up there with the best keepers in the league. And you just look across our team and you think, do you know what? Yes, every football fan wants to sign someone, but what would you actually sign? And do you know what? 2 months ago, or a month ago, or 3 weeks ago, if I thought I'd be saying this to you at 13 minutes past eight on a Thursday morning, whilst raining and we were in the middle of a heat wave, I wouldn't have believed you. So look at that, for being a football fan in a sentence.
0: There it is. You never know what it's going to bring. Looking forward to Sunday's show, of course. And of course, Oxford United taking on Cambridge 3 o'clock at the Kassam on Saturday. Ben, as always, thanks ever so much, mate. Cheers for that.
1: I look forward to next Thursday.
0: Looking forward to it already. Top man. Make sure you catch the podcast as well, which is available. I think it actually dropped this morning. I've got a funny feeling. I saw that come into my inbox. So you can have a little listen back to any of the previous shows. Of course, you can by searching for Business Brunch and Get Radio. But Ben will be here on Sunday at 11 o'clock with another great show, as you've just heard. Right, we'll do the roads for you after Charlie XCX now on Get Radio. 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

0: Charlie XCX and Boom Clap on Get Radio Breakfast. It's 17 minutes past 8 on your Thursday morning. Right, more puns coming in. Chef songs today with the most wonderful time of the show. Dr. Bo, Fatboy Slim, Braise You. Got to braise you like I should. And Carly Simon, You Sauté. You're so vain, you're sauté. Yeah, I sort of see it in there. Keep them coming. Chef songs for the most wonderful time of the show. Got some Harry Styles for you after a look on the roads now.
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0: Yeah, busy out there. Let's do the Botley interchange to deal with that, which has been slow during the rush hour all this week. So the A420 is busy towards it, and the A34 southbound is very slow around that area at the moment. Delays, of course, on the A40 heading eastbound, a good 10 minutes from Barnard Gate to the Wolvercote roundabout. The southern bypass is slow westbound through Littlemore and back to the A34, which has still got 4 minutes worth of delays heading southbound past Weston on the Green. If you know any different or can help us out, 0865 346 333 or studio@getradio.co.uk.

Lovely stuff, Harry Styles, American Girls on Get Radio Breakfast. It's 21 minutes past 8 and a bit of a drizzly start to a Thursday morning, it really is. Still more football on tonight, not that I want to talk about it at all. Man City taking on Norwich, 7:30 kickoff for that early doors. And then you've got more Europa League action, Celtic and Bournemouth in action tonight. Is there a Friday? Oh, there is a Friday night game. Brentford taking on Chelsea tomorrow. That was more for me just to see what I'm going to be doing. Lovely. Right, got some Katy Perry on the way for you. Got some news headlines as well after this from the Four Non-Blondes. Hey, what's up?

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1: Greetings, loved ones. Let's take a journey.

0: well. We'll do some showbiz and a bit of weather after the latest news headlines.
1: Buckingham Palace has hit back at claims made by Princess Diana's brother. Charles told him he'd forget her soon enough after her death. The claims have been made in a new book by Earl Spencer. More than 30 community groups in Oxfordshire have been awarded council funding to tackle the impacts of extreme weather. At lunchtime, the Bank of England will announce its latest decision on interest rates. And West Oxfordshire District Council's extended its partnership with West Oxfordshire Citizens Advice for another 3 years. That's the latest from Get Radio News. I'm Jules Eastbridge.
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Tina Sparrow, those great expectations. 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On Get Radio Breakfast. It is 8:34 on your Thursday morning. Weather-wise, it's a little drizzly. Light rain around for the next couple of hours or so. That'd be a nice day. Temperatures in and around that sort of 19 degrees. Going to be a little bit colder. When was the last time it was 18 degrees? Genuinely, during the day. That's what it's going to be tomorrow. It's going to be a nice start. Maybe clouding over a little in the afternoon. Saturday, now looking like it's, well, it'll be dry as we wake up and then sort of get a little wetter. There's going to be drizzle around from sort of midday-ish. That'll be in the air and with us all day. But Sunday looking nice. Highs of 20 degrees. And lots of sunny spells next week, looking absolutely glorious, which is great. Right. Some showbiz that includes John Turode saying that his wife's breast cancer diagnosis means everything else pales into insignificance. Celine Dion's bodyguard has been holding the singer up against the car, which is not quite as like dramatic as it sounds. She was standing on the edge of the back sort of door, as it were. And her bodyguard was holding up. He's done that twice now. It went viral the first time, and he's done it again. Because, hey, why not? Daisy Edgar Jones says that fame has only affected her positively, which is quite refreshing to hear, isn't it? You sort of hear, oh, fame has been terrible, it's done this. And she's kind of gone, well, it's great, love it. Which is lovely, isn't it? Charlie XCX says that her marriage is just casual. It's just, yeah, easy, isn't it? Easy. And the PS6

and the next generation Xbox are set to be released next year. How exciting. Right, got the kooks on the way. After this from Tina Turner and Simply the Best on Get Radio.

0: Now the Kooks, she moves in her own very, very specific way. Got some Cat's Eye on the way for you, and also the roads.
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0: Around 8 minutes worth of delays on the A34 southbound, just around South Hinksey. It's looking busy on the A40 heading eastbound from Ensham. 15 minutes worth of delays around there. Busy around the Headington roundabout on all approaches. And still slow going on the A34 southbound around Weston on the Green. There's still 4 minutes worth of delays there. The roadworks outside Farringdon, if you're travelling eastbound on the A420, are looking slow too. If you know any different or can help us out, 0865 346 333 or studio at getradio.co.uk.

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Nice. Just gone 8:45 on your Thursday morning. Still a bit dark, still a bit drizzly out there. Will be a nice afternoon, though. Got a quick question. Fancy having to go on WhatsApp with this one. 0753 749 333. It's a real quick question. Less than 50% of us believe in this. What is it? Less than 50% of us believe in this. What is it? I mean, literally could be anything, couldn't it? But what do you maybe not believe in? Let us know. I'll give you the answer after Pitbull and the Lars now. And there she goes on Get Radio.

It's Pinball. Yes, let's go with Pinball and Kensha. Something like that. It's Timber. Whatever. It is Get Radio Breakfast. It's going out to 5. It's a 9 on a drizzly Thursday morning. Got the answer to the old quick question here. So less than 50% of us believe in this. What on earth is it? We have some guesses in, including ghosts and luck. Horoscopes. Don't believe in horoscopes. Aliens. Of course, aliens. Less than 50% of people believe in aliens. The right answer is maybe a little tragically is love at first sight. Maybe it takes a little bit of work. It's not just quite like, bang, I'm in love. Maybe it is with you and your partner. Maybe it took a little bit of work. Who knows? But there we go. Less than 50% of us believe in love at first sight. Right. We will do the news on the way for you. And this now from Phil and Phil, Easy Lover on Get Radio. Tune.

0: Phil, Easy Lover on Get Radio Breakfast. Just coming up to 9. Right, we'll have a little recap of the good news for Oxfordshire. Of course we will. We keep the great songs coming as well. Spandau Ballet and Bon Jovi all coming up for you. And some Zara Larsson as well. Don't forget, of course, tonight from 9, Melting Pot on your radios. Rich and Deadly presenting tons of great local music for you. It really is a cracking show and absolutely bonkers to boot. So that's tonight from 9. With a Melting Pot. More details on that in a little bit. But now, though, the news.
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2: Buckingham Palace has hit back at claims made by Princess Diana's brother Earl Spencer in his new book. Lucy Gormley reports.
3: Earl Spencer claims that Charles told him that he'd forget her soon enough after her death. He says the row broke out over funeral arrangements and whether Prince William and Prince Harry, then aged 15 and 12, would walk behind the coffin. The palace says grief can cloud reason and colour memory, but official engagements will still take place today as the Prince and Princess of Wales visit the Isle of Bute.
2: The Bank of England is expected to hold interest rates at 3.75%, but the economists have warned that pressure to hike rates is mounting as inflation rises. Most economists think the Bank of England's Monetary Policy Committee will opt to keep interest rates unchanged when it announces its decision at lunchtime. It will be the sixth time in a row that the committee's kept rates on hold, having stayed the same since December. Oxfordshire County Council has provided grants to over 30 local groups to help communities to adapt to climate change. The funding will support grassroots projects across the county designed to handle severe heat waves, flooding and storms. Organisers say the money will help to create cooler public spaces and prepare residents for increasingly frequent extreme weather events. And free debt and welfare advice will continue in West Oxfordshire on a 3-year funding extension from the District Council. Officials say that securing the partnership with Citizens Advice can ensure residents can access early support before problems worsen. That's the latest from Get Radio News. I'm Jules Eastbridge.

hope you're good on a drizzly start to a Thursday. That is for sure. We have got a little recap of the Good News for Oxfordshire happening very soon. We've got some great music as well from Bon Jovi and Gabrielle. And we'll have a look at the roads too. It's all of the way for you after the brilliant Zara Larsson and Midnight Sun on Get Radio Breakfast. Morning all!

Zalas and Midnight Sun on Get Radio Breakfast. Very nice. Right, little recap of the good news for Oxfordshire. If you missed it, about 7:05 this morning. Last chance to get your good news into us this week on WhatsApp. We'll do it tomorrow morning, 7:05. But Wallingford Allotment has won the BBC Gardeners World Award. Well done there. Also, Estelle Manor has been named in the prestigious top 50 in the world hotels. Very nice. Just on our doorstep, literally up the road. New playground has been opened in Ellesfield by Millwood School, part of like a community project to give an awesome playground back to the community. And it is awesome. In Woodland, looks lovely. And Whitney have got an eco fair, which is happening on the 24th of September at the Corn Exchange. Very nice. Very good. Right. More good news tomorrow morning, of course. Looking forward to that because it'll be a Friday. We'll do some Bon Jovi and Gabrielle after this from Spandau Ballet and True on Get Radio.

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1: Still some slow stuff around the Ring Road, Headington roundabout, the Botley interchange and the South Hinksey interchange. All those approaches are still a little slow. Similar story and delays of still around 12 minutes on the A40 as you head from Cassington towards that Wolvercote roundabout. 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

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But if you don't miss them, you know that it's 11 o'clock here on Sundays with Ben. Great stuff. Make sure you like that. Right, we've got some Busted on the way for you after this from Vanilla Ice.

0: Brilliant stuff. What a tune. Love that. It's Yazoo and Only You on Get Radio. We'll do some Shakira after the latest news headlines for you now.
1: Buckingham Palace has hit back at claims made by Princess Diana's brother. Charles told him he'd forget her soon enough after her death. The claims have been made in a new book by Earl Spencer. More than 30 community groups in Oxfordshire have been awarded council funding to tackle the impacts of extreme weather. At lunchtime, the Bank of England will announce its latest decision on interest rates, and West Oxfordshire District Council's extended its partnership with West Oxfordshire Citizens Advice for another 3 years. That's the latest from Get Radio News. I'm Jules Eastbridge.
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Let's go. It is a brilliant Shakira and I on Get Radio. Wonderful stuff. Melting Pot on tonight from 9, our local music show, Rich and Deadly, showcasing great local bands, including playing tracks tonight from the Samurai Severum, from Hugh Holbeck, from Richard Neuberg, from China Area, and from Best Zero and Underlow as well. Some big bands, some awesome bands doing great, great things. A wicked, wicked show tonight with the boys. Make sure you listen tonight from 9 here on Get Radio. It is Melting Pot. Right, we've got some Nico and Vince on the way. We've got the latest on the roads after we relight your fire with Take That.

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1: Actually looking all right out there now. Just some busy but moving traffic around the southern bypass, certainly around Kennington and Littlemoor, and just around Ensham and Castle on the A40 east and westbound. Everything else looking good if you know any different. 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

It's Alex Warren on Get Radio Breakfast. Right, three big tunes up until 10 o'clock for you. We'll do some Kylie and some Huey Lewis after we believe we have Cher now.

0: Nah, great stuff. Huey Lewis and indeed the news, Hip to Be Square on Get Radio. Of course, Melopot tonight from 9, don't forget that. Don't forget Trev from 4 this afternoon with the Get Home, and don't forget his hour of 80s anthems from 6 tonight. We're going to do some Somba and the Bangles after the latest news.
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2: Buckingham Palace has responded to claims made by the late Princess Diana's brother that the now King Charles said he'd forget her soon enough after her death. Lucy Gormanley has the details.
3: Earl Spencer made the claim in his new book, in which he says the row broke out over Prince William and Harry walking behind their mother's coffin. He adds that Charles said he'd walked in the procession of his great-uncle Lord Mountbatten, with which Mr. Spencer pointed out he was 30 at the time. Spokesperson for the palace says the king is mindful that grief can colour memory.
2: Police say they were overwhelmed at the support they received searching for missing 3-year-old Noah Woods. They confirmed last night that a body had been found in the search. Hundreds of experts are calling on the Prime Minister to reject new drilling licences for the Rosebank oil field in the North Sea. The group say allowing them would breach its national and international climate commitments. And an all-new Thomas the Tank Engine series is on the way, with Henry Golding following in the footsteps of Pierce Brosnan and, of course, Ringo Starr voicing the series. From Radio News Hub, I'm Frankie Hersine.
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1: with Rich Smith. 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So that's kind of why I've got that massive number. The nervous laugh was because it is quite a big number.
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3: We're now doing six different Sunday roasts. So we've got the traditional roast beef, roast pork. We're going to have venison now in there. 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I don't know another pub in Oxfordshire that does six roasts, but we now do.
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8: Buckingham Palace has hit back at claims made by Princess Diana's brother in his new book, Lucy Gormanly reports.
9: Earl Spencer claims that Charles told him that he'd forget her soon enough after her death. He says the row broke out over funeral arrangements and whether Prince William and Prince Harry, then aged 15 and 12, would walk behind the coffin. The palace says grief can cloud reason and colour memory, but official engagements will still take place today as the Prince and Princess of Wales visit the Isle of Bute.
8: Police have thanked the public in their efforts to search for Noah Woods after the body of a child was found in a nearby pond. The 3-year-old had gone missing after visiting a playground in Brantham in Suffolk with a relative. A group of MPs are recommending the Fraser Net Zero be scrapped because it's become toxic. It comes as the government weighs up whether to start drilling off the coast of Scotland in the North Sea. And people with accessibility needs will be able to use new virtual queuing systems at attractions like Alton Towers and Legoland. From Radio News Hub, I'm Frankie Hersine. Get
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9: Senior royals are carrying out engagements after Buckingham Palace sit back at claims made by Princess Diana's brother in his new book. Frankie Hairsign reports.
10: Earl Spencer claims that Charles told him that he'd forget her soon enough after her death. He says the row broke out over funeral arrangements and whether Prince William and Prince Harry, then aged 15 and 12, would walk behind the coffin. The palace says grief can cloud reason and colour memory, but official engagements will still take place today as the Prince and Princess of Wales visit the Isle of Bute.
9: Next, police say they were overwhelmed at the support they received searching for missing 3-year-old Noah Woods. They confirmed last night that a body had been found in the search. Hundreds of volunteers had been out looking for him. And a video message from Dolly Parton recorded before her death was played at the 2026 Americana Honours and Awards in Nashville. The singer was posthumously awarded the Americana Lifetime Achievements Award. That's the latest from Radio News Hub. I'm Tanita Sims.
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1: 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Everybody's straight. It's not a fault. It's not anything like that. 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
1: Some slow stuff on the Southern Bypass just at the moment, just around South Hinksey and Kennington. It's sort of spilling onto the A34 southbound. The A44, both directions, due to roadworks, traffic lights, etc., busy between Yarnton and Wolvercote. 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
8: The Bank of England has left interest rates unchanged at 3.75%. It's the sixth time in a row that they've kept rates on hold, having stayed the same since December. But economists have warned that pressure to hike rates is mounting as inflation rises. Next, Buckingham Palace has responded to claims made by the late Princess Diana's brother that the now King Charles said he'd forget her soon enough after her death. Frankie Hairsine has the details.
9: Earl Spencer made the claim in his new book, in which he says the row broke out over Prince William and Harry walking behind their mother's coffin. He adds that Charles said he'd walked in the procession of his great-uncle, Lord Mountbatten, with Mr. Spencer pointing out that he was 30 at the time. A spokesperson for the palace says the King is mindful that grief can colour memory.
8: And people with accessibility needs will be able to use a new virtual queuing system at attractions like Altered Towers Thorpe Park and Legoland. Ride access pass holders will be able to queue for rides via an app. That's the latest from Radio News Hub. I'm Tanita Sims. 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
1: with Rich Smith. They used to be doing fun things, so one of our teammates came up with it and everybody embraced it. It was absolutely brilliant. We had a footstool, we had a cat carrier, we had baskets, boxes, someone tied all their stuff to a washing line. So if it was the pet carrier, but it was quite hard to choose.

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1: 7 minutes worth of delays on the A40 heading eastbound at the moment. Cassington, Ensham, slow. A44 between Yarnton and Wolvercote, busy as well. Southern Bypass, especially around South Hinksey, very slow as well. 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
2: Was this guy on the show? 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Martin, a.k.a. Octavia Freud. Been a very busy lad this year with the quite brilliant Macbeth project. 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
10: The Bank of England has held interest rates at 3.75%, but policymakers warn that pressure to raise rates is building as the Iran war goes on. The bank's Monetary Policy Committee says global energy prices were volatile and likely to push inflation higher by the end of the year than it was previously expecting. Nexenia Royals are carrying out engagements after Buckingham Palace hit back at claims made by Princess Diana's brother in his new book. Frankie Hairsign reports.
11: Earl Spencer claims that Charles told him that he'd forget her soon enough after her death. He says the row broke out over funeral arrangements and whether Prince William and Prince Harry would walk behind the coffin. The palace says grief can cloud reason and colour memory.
10: A breast cancer patient say they are thrilled after the health spending watchdog approved a life-extending drug for NHS use. The National Institute for Health and Care Excellence announced that it has reversed an initial decision to reject the drug for widespread use for the NHS in England. That's the latest from Radio News. I'm Tanita Sims.
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1: Hang on, who's the most famous person you've bumped into? 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
2: 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I go up them strike conversations rather than meeting them in toilets.
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0: 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I know you moved on to someone new. Hope life is beautiful. You were the light for me to find my truth. I just want to say thank you.

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1: A44, both directions still very heavy between Yarnton and Wolvercote. Also busy on the A40 westbound now through Encham and Castington. 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
7: The father of a three-year-old boy who was found following a huge search has paid tribute to his son. He says he was the sweetest and most innocent little boy with nothing but love to give. Noah Woods became separated from a relative after visiting a playground in Brantham. The Bank of England has left interest rates unchanged at 3.75%, but economists have warned that pressure to hike rates is mounting as inflation rises. Buckingham Palace has responded to claims made by the late Princess Diana's brother that the now King Charles said he'd forget her soon enough after her death. Frankie Hairsine has the details.
8: Earl Spencer claims that Charles told him that he'd forget her soon enough after her death. He says the row broke out over funeral arrangements. The palace says grief can cloud reason and colour memory.
7: And Ireland will not participate in the 2027 Eurovision Song Contest in Bulgaria. Broadcaster RTE says it cannot be justified given the appalling and ongoing loss of lives in Gaza. That's the latest radio news. I'm Tanita Sims.
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3: 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Wait, I'm looking at you, whatever. Keep looking at me. You're scared now, right? Don't feel me, baby. It's just Justin.

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1: A44, both directions still very heavy between Yarnton and Wolvercote. Also busy on the A40 westbound now through Encham and Castleton. 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
11: The father of Noah Woods, who was found following a huge search, has paid tribute to his son. He says he was the sweetest and most innocent little boy with nothing but love to give. He became separated from a relative after visiting a playground in Suffolk. Senior royals are carrying out engagements after Buckingham Palace hit back at claims made by Princess Diana's brother in his new book. Frankie Hairsine reports.
12: Earl Spencer claims that Charles told him that he'd forget her soon enough after her death. He says the row broke out over funeral arrangements and whether Prince William and Prince Harry, then aged 15 and 12, would walk behind the coffin. The palace says grief can cloud reason and colour memory, but official engagements will still take place today as the Prince and Princess of Wales visit the Isle of Bute.
11: Patients in Oxfordshire are accessing specialist bowel and pelvic floor treatment significantly faster after hospital service changes. Reorganisation at the Churchill Hospital has cut overall waiting lists from nearly 250 down to 103. Hospital leaders say the improvements allow clinicians to review progress and adjust treatment plans much more quickly. And Oxford City are on the road this evening in the first qualifying round of this season's FA Youth Cup. The Young Hoops are taking on Binfield. Kick-off at the Iconic Stadium is at 7:30. Ties in the second qualifying round will be played in the week commencing September the 28th. That's the latest from Get Radio News. I'm Andy Hoyle.
1: Well, afternoon. Thursday is upon us, and we're going to get you home across Oxfordshire between now and 7 this evening with, of course, the 80s anthems at 6 tonight, a whole hour dedicated to a brilliant decade of music. Plus, we'll do the quick quizzes at 4:30, 5:30. The latest on the road's coming up soon, and we'll kick things off with Post Malone and Morgan Wallen.

Post Malone and Morgan Wallen. I had some help. This is Get Radio. It's Thursday afternoon with Trev hanging around with you until 7. We've got the King in the news today. The King, what's happening there with Earl Spencer? Fight. Also, of course, Ed Sheeran still in the news today with the troubles he's got now. Damned if you do, damned if you don't, and all that kind of stuff. Fuel prices as well. It is getting serious in terms of searching for the best prices around the county. And every time you fill up, it's like, oh my goodness me, how quick is that little ticker going? That's my heart. This is Get Radio, Thursday afternoon. The big songs are here. Spandau Ballet, to cut a long story short.

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1: Let's get it started in here.

And run and run. Black Eyed Peas, let's get it started on the Get Home. It's Get Radio Thursday afternoon with Trev. This is great, by the way, on Friday night at the Mad Hatter down the Iffley Road. They got the Mario Kart live band. And if you've not seen this before, this is great, by the way. You play the game Mario Kart World Tour, and a live eight-piece big band performs the soundtrack live. It's a lot of fun. That's mad. It literally is mad. At the Mad Hatter on the Iffley Road tomorrow night, 7 till 9:30. The Mario Kart live band. Has to be seen to be believed. Love that. We're getting you home Thursday afternoon. Latest on the roads coming up soon for you. Quick quiz as well. But now, it's Janet Jackson to Get Radio.

0: Janet and Together Again on the Get Home. It's Get Radio with Trev on this Thursday afternoon. We'll do the 80s anthems at 6 tonight. Whole hour of 80s bangers for you in about an hour and 45 minutes time. Weather details, well, what's it like? We're going to find out next.
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2: The A44 still looking very congested as you head from Yarnton down towards the Wolfcote roundabout. There's a few minutes of delays over there. Elsewhere, A40 busy as you'd expect, heading westbound between Cassington and Ensham. 14 minutes of delays through there. Dunleaton bypass slow in a couple of spots as you head up towards the Headington roundabout and also heading westbound out towards Lismore. And the A34 slow but moving as you head up northbound towards Bletchingdon. There's around 6 minutes of delays up there. But as ever, if you do know any different and can help us out, 01865 346 333 or studio at getradio.co.uk.

0: 50 for Ultra, it's another. And talk to you. This is Get Radio with Trev, hanging around with you until 7. Weather details for the county. It's been a mixed bag this week, really, hasn't it? And the weather for the rest of the week. Tomorrow is okay. Highs of 19 tomorrow. Some sunny spells mixed in with some cloudy spells too. Maybe one or two little dribbles of showers later on in the afternoon tomorrow. Some rain around on Saturday afternoon. And then on Sunday, it's a nice day. 19 the high. And with some cloudy and sunny spells as well. Next week, by the way, I said to you the last couple of days, next week does look really, really nice with warm temperatures back again of sort of 23, 24 with quite a bit of sunshine around next week, so looking good. But yeah, some showers around next couple of days. Still remains changeable with highs of 19.
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Quick quiz time for you then. So here's a question for you. It's someone's birthday today, and the director of Moulin Rouge, the director of Romeo and Juliet, director of Strictly Ballroom and The Great Gatsby is having their birthday today. But who is that? And also famous for one song as well. So who do you think that is? Answer before 5 this afternoon. The director of Moulin Rouge, Romeo and Juliet, Strictly Ballroom and The Great Gatsby. But who is that? It's Get Radio. Get you home Thursday afternoon. And now this is cool. It's Gwen Stefani.

Gwen Stefani, that is cool. This is Get Radio with Trev, hanging around here till 7. It's a Thursday evening. Tomorrow night, by the way, you've got Market Tap Live. Hot and Nash's Tune Trove will be there from 7. It's a freebie as well, which is always a good night. And that's down the Market Avenue, of course, Avenue 2 of the Cover Market. 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That's the email address. 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

Getting home, it's Get Radio with Trev on Thursday evening. There's some funny stuff happening around the county over the next few nights. We'll go through the comedy nights that are happening. Also, some music as well. The Hardcore Arms on Cranham Terrace in Jericho. Nice boozer. It's got Lightning Willie. Lightning Willie playing at 8 on Saturday.

Saturday night. Also at the day release on the Signal Yard in Milton Park. Between 5:30 and 8 on Saturday night, I've got a band playing Laurie Walpole. All right? And that's on a Saturday night. Big covers band. And you'll enjoy that. Getting you home.

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0: Plan B. She said, this is Get Radio with Trev on a Thursday evening. Hope you are doing okay. We've got the quick quiz answer for you. So we said to you it was a director's birthday today, and directed Moulin Rouge, Romeo and Juliet, Strictly Ballroom, The Great Gatsby, also famous for one song as well. And that person is celebrating their 64th birthday today. It's Baz Luhrmann. If you got that right, well done you. And that famous song, of course, is the Sunscreen song that he talked his way through. I think sort of 6, 7 minutes, 8 minutes long. It's a really clever song. His birthday today, Baz Luhrmann. Well done if you got that right. We'll do another quick quiz for you at 5:30.
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2: A44 still looking very congested as you head from Yarnton down towards Wolvercote. On the ring roads, on the Eastern Bypass, congested heading westbound from Cowley up towards the Kennington roundabout. There's around 11 minutes worth of delays up there. A34 slow but moving as you head up northbound between Peartree and Bletchingdon. There's around 7 minutes of delays up there. And the A40 westbound between Cassington and Ensham, of course, busy as usual. There's 12 minutes of delays as you head through there now. But as ever, if you know any different and can help us out, 01865 346333 or studio@getradio.co.uk.
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Rochford. Andrew Rochford to you and I. This is Cuddly Toy, of course. 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News update at 5 in the next few minutes for you, but we'll take you there with a brilliant song. You'll know all the words. Sing out loud. It's Ray on Get Radio.

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9: The father of a 3-year-old boy who was found following a huge search has paid tribute to his son. He says he was the sweetest and most innocent little boy with nothing but love to give. Noah Woods became separated from a relative after visiting a playground in Suffolk. Buckingham Palace has responded to claims made by the late Princess Diana's brother that the now King Charles said he'd forget her soon enough after her death. Frankie Hairsine has the details.
10: Earl Spencer made the claim in his new book, in which he says the row broke out over Prince William and Harry walking behind their mother's coffin. He adds that Charles said he'd walked in the procession of his great-uncle, Lord Mountbatten, with Mr. Spencer pointing out that he was 30 at the time. A spokesperson for the palace says the King is mindful that grief can colour memory.
9: Waiting times for specialist bowel care at the Churchill Hospital have more than halved following a major service redesign. Oxford University Hospital says appointments for its specialist lower gastrointestinal service dropped from over a year to around 12 weeks. Health officials say the reduced waiting lists are due to clearer referral pathways and expanded clinic capacity. It's the final day of the Ministry of Housing, Communities and Local Government consultation on the proposal to create asylum-seeking accommodation at Bicester Garrison. Comments can be made by midnight directly to the government. Further details on the consultation can be found online. And Oxford City are in action tonight in the first qualifying round of this season's FA Youth Cup. The young Hoops travel to Binfield, just north of Bracknell. That's the latest from Get Radio News. I'm Andy Hoyle.
11: Well, listen, this is Trev. In an hour's time at 6, we do the 80s anthems for you on a Thursday evening, which we'll look forward to. 1 hour of big 80s bangers between 6 and 7. The latest on the roads coming up soon for your journey across the county this afternoon. And some top tunes, too. Should we kick this air off with Ultranate? It's Hugel.

0: Sun.
1: That's Ultra Latte, and that is Hugel, of course, and Moving to the Sun. This is Get Radio on this Thursday afternoon. So it's official, by the way. We need above average rainfall for the next 7 months at least if we're going to shake off the drought to conditions by spring. And after that scorchio summer over the last few months, of course, the government's telling water companies to keep pushing water-saving measures because the recent rain has not made any dent at all into what we really need. There are ponds around villages around the county that are dry. We've all seen them. And yeah, we did above average. And actually, when you think about above average rainfall for the next 7 months, that could happen. Crazy weather of this country, it could happen. But we'll keep an eye on it for you. Talking of which, we'll do the forecast in the next 15 minutes for you. And now, the beautiful south. Rotterdam, let's get ready.

Meghan Trainor, and it's all about that bass on the Get Home. It's Get Ready, a Thursday afternoon with Trev. Tomorrow night, by the way, the Isis Farmhouse on the Haystacks Corner on the Towing Path in Iffley. Look, they've got to 8 to 12, the traditional Irish music session. It's a really good venue, and they do that, and it's a really good night out as well. There's some food there, by the way, but that's from 8, and it's free to get in and just enjoy the music. And also at the O2 tomorrow night, too, Pop Punks on UK tour. They've got on that tour called As It Is, a band called As It Is, and they've got a new album out as well. If you love sort of punky, high energy nights out, then tomorrow night at the O2 down the Cali Road is the one for you. And the Corner House have got live bands on tomorrow night too. That's on Holloway in Headington from 8 o'clock tomorrow night. Get you home, get radio. Here's Lionel Richie, All Night Long.

0: It's Lionel. It's All Night Long. This is the Get Home and Get Radio Thursday afternoon. Latest weather details for you soon after we've told you, look, 7 months of above average rainfall is what we need to get out the drought this spring and into the spring. And so we'll find out what's happening with the weather in the next 5 minutes, and another quick quiz coming up soon as well for you right here at Get Radio.
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2: A44 still looking very congested as you head down from Yarnton towards Wolvercote. Elsewhere, the Sunleaton bypass very congested as you head westbound from Cowley, now all the way over towards the Hinksey Hill interchange. There's around 10 minutes of delays over there. A34 also looking pretty slow as you head down southbound around the Hinksey Hill interchange, around 5 minutes of delays down there. Elsewhere on the A34, slow but moving, heading up northbound between Pear Tree and Bletchingdon. And the A40 is slow in both directions as you head between Castlington and Ensham. There's around 10 minutes of delays westbound and around 7 eastbound. But as ever, if you do know any different and can help us out, 01865 346 333 or studio at getradio.co.uk.

0: It's Olivia Rodrigo and the stupid song on the Get Home. It's Get Radio. This is Trev on this Thursday afternoon. The weather details for, well, tomorrow's not bad. We've also got one or two showers just threatening most days this week, with 19 the high tomorrow. So not bad at all. And the weekend too, it's a little bit showery on Saturday, and Sunday looks the better day. So a nice Sunday roast and a nice walk on Sunday afternoon is expected. 19 the high on Sunday. Gets warmer next week from Monday, 23, back to 23 and 24s across the county, with some sunshine next week as well. But a changeable sort of one or two days ahead, but from Sunday it gets nice again.
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It's Africa. It's Toto. This is the Get Home and Get Radio with Tread with it through until 7. Here's a quick quiz question for you to think about. Get your brain working on this one. It was on this day in 2024, so 2 years ago, that a country became the first in the world where electric cars outnumbered petrol cars. And out of the 2.8 million private vehicles on the road, a lot more of them were electric cars. But what country are we on about? Which country is that? We'll find out before 6. What's your guess? What do you reckon? This is Get Radio, Thursday afternoon, and now Whitney Houston.

Hiya, love. Whitney and Kygo, of course, on the Get Home It's Get Radio. We are blessed with a couple of great theatres in Oxford and all around the county as well. Some really lovely places to go and watch things, be entertained by them. 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They are David Coulthard and Mika Hakkinen. Going to be there experiencing the electrifying reunion of Formula One's most captivating driver partnership on stage tomorrow night from 7:30. There are still a few tickets left, not many though. Enjoy that night tomorrow night at the new theatre. Get in your home, it's Get Radio. I really

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Emerald Eyes, Alex Warren on the Get Home. Let's get ready Thursday afternoon. This weekend from tomorrow, by the way, tomorrow and Saturday, it's your Oxford Wine Festival. Hello, you have me at Wine Festival. That's examination scores, and that's all day tomorrow. And for some people, all day Saturday. For some, though, maybe they won't make it that far. Also this weekend as well, we've got the Eco Festival happening at United Reformed Church on the Collingwood Road in Risinghurst, and that's 11 till 3:30 on Saturday too for the Eco Festival. We're getting you home. It's Get Radio. The big songs you can sing along to, like this, Alf and Love Resurrection.

0: 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What do you think? Answer on the way for you very, very soon on the quick quiz between now and six.
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0: 80s anthems on the way in the next 10 minutes. It's Get Radio. That's from 6 tonight. This is the Get Home. And with Trev and a quick quiz for you. I like this question a lot, by the way. It was on this day in 2024, so 2 years ago, just 2 years ago, that a country became the first in the world where electric cars outnumbered petrol cars. And the question was quite simply, where is that country? They had 2.8 million private vehicles on the road, and over 750,000 of them were petrol more than the electric more than the petrol ones. The country is Norway. Yes, Norway is the right answer. There we go. They are leading across the world. Might take us a while to get to that point, but that's your quick quiz answer. Well done if you got any of that right. We'll do another one for you on a Friday afternoon tomorrow at 4:30, and we're heading for the 80s anthems in the next 10.
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2: A little bit slow stuff on the A44 as you head down from Yarnton towards Wolvercote. Elsewhere, suddenly some bypass congested heading westbound from Cowley. Now over towards the Hayford Hill roundabout. There's around 5 minutes of delays over there. A34 slow but moving as you head up northbound between Pear Tree and Weston on the Green. Average speed of around 30 miles an hour up there. And the A40 westbound between Castleton and Encham, of course, still busy as usual. There's 13 minutes of delays as you head through there now. But as ever, if you do know any different and can help us out, 01865 346 333 or studio@getradio.co.uk.
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London Beats. I've been thinking about you on the Get Home. It's Get Radio. We're racing towards the news at 6 and the 80s anthems on the way for you next after Ariana Grande. I hate it that'll make you love me.

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9: Two Britons are among three people killed after a light aircraft crashed in the Swiss Alps. The aircraft crashed on the north slope of a mountain yesterday afternoon. Witnesses reported seeing a significant amount of smoke after the crash. The King has warned of the existential dangers of AI systems falling into the wrong hands. Today, he's addressed tech leaders at a summit on the future of the technology.
10: AI is already showing its immense capacity to improve and save life. Yet those who have created these technologies are now increasingly warning that AI risks developing darker capacities, perhaps even to take life.
9: Patients in Oxfordshire are accessing specialist bowel and pelvic floor treatment significantly faster after hospital service changes. Reorganisation at the Churchill Hospitals cut overall waiting lists from nearly 250 down to 103. Hospital leaders say the improvements allow clinicians to review progress and adjust treatment plans much more quickly. A consultation by the government on plans for asylum-seeking accommodation at Bicester Garrison closes this evening. Residents and other interested parties now have the opportunity to comment on the application. Comments must be submitted directly to the Ministry of Housing, Communities and Local Government by midnight. And Oxford City are on the road this evening in the first qualifying round of this season's FA Youth Cup. The Young Hoops are taking on Binfield. Kick-off at the iconic stadium is at 7:30. That's the latest from Get Radio News. I'm Andy Hoyle.
11: Well, good evening to you. This is Trev. Between now and 7, we've got one more hour of the Get Home to come. And, of course, lots happening around the county, which we'll go through some ideas for you. The roads, the latest of that coming up soon. And nothing but the 80s between now and 7 tonight. Got some aha on the way. Got some the cars and drive. Let's get going. It's the 80s.

There's the Cars on Drive. This is Get Radio right across Oxfordshire and the 80s anthems on a Thursday night. The big songs, love that. The Cars, love this too. Here is Aha on the Get Home. 80s anthems.

Change of Heart on the Get Home. Do like that. This weekend, by the way, on Saturday between 10 and 1 at the East Oxford Primary School on Union Street. They've got the farmer's market there and the community market as well. So that's good. Local stuff. Keep it local. That's Saturday, 10 till 1. Getting you home, 80s Anthems. Up next, Soft Cell.

0: Tainted Love on the Get Home. It's Get Radio. This is Trev on this Thursday evening. Weather details for the county coming up after this.
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2: Of course, there were lots of slow stuff on the A40 heading westbound between Cassington and Ensham. There's now around 14 minutes of delays as you head through there. Elsewhere, suddenly some bypass a bit slow as you head westbound from Cowley over towards the Lismore roundabout. And the A34 slow but moving as you head up northbound between Pear Tree and Bletchingdon. But as ever, if you know any different link apps out, 01865 346 333 or studio at getradio.co.uk.

0: Bonnie Tyler, what a tune that is. Holding out for a hero. On the Get Home, it's Get Radio. Changeable few days ahead of you, really. Also, some nice spells of sunny weather mixed in with some showers, 19 the high. Then from Sunday onwards, for the next week or so, a nice dry week with some warmth back in the air as well. 23 and 24 the highs next week. But then, for the next few days, heading in for the weekends, Saturday looks a bit showery, but Sunday looks like a nice day.
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Yes, on the Get Home, this is Get Radio and the 80s Anthems. And it wouldn't be the 80s Anthems without this now. Here is Dolly Parton, 9 to 5. You have permission to sing out loud. 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

Vanessa Holloway, Love Sensation on the Get Home. 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And up next, an 80s classic. It's Visage, Fade to Grey.

0: I mean, it sort of says everything you need about the 80s. Electro, very moody performances, love that. That, of course, is Fade to Grey Visage on the Get Home. It's Get Radio 80s anthems for you. And you want to go to a little town called, a funky town? 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We'll go there next.
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Lip Sync and the Funky Town on the Get Home. It's Get Radio. Tomorrow night, brother, we'll do the Get Downs, four decades party anthems to bring on your weekend from six tomorrow night. 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
9: The father of 3-year-old Noah Woods, who was found following a huge search, has paid tribute to his son. He says he was the sweetest and most innocent little boy with nothing but love to give. King Charles has called on AI bosses to protect humanity as they develop the technology.
10: Those in our world who value deeply our humanity and its vital moral component are anxiously seeking your reassurance that we will not lose control of our destiny.
9: He addressed the tech leaders at a summit on the future of technology earlier today. Human remains discovered following a wildfire are those of a Southampton mother of three who disappeared in 2019. Police say the bones were found in a southwest London woodland in August. And footballer Mikel Antonio has been banned from driving for 6 months after failing to identify the driver of his Lamborghini supercar when its involvement was suspected in a motoring offence. That's the latest from Radio News Hub. I'm Georgia Lee. Get
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0: Nine, Rich and Deadly throw anecdotes, musical indifference, interviews with Oxfordshire's music scene, past and present, into the melting pot.
1: How did you guys start making music? 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
8: The father of Noah Woods, who was found following a huge search, has paid tribute to his son. He says he was the sweetest and most innocent little boy with nothing but love to give. The King has warned of the existential dangers of AI systems falling into the wrong hands. He addressed tech leaders at a summit on the future of the technology today.
9: AI is already showing its immense capacity to improve and save life. Yet those who have created are now increasingly warning that AI risks developing darker capacities.
8: The Archbishop of Canterbury's office has withdrawn an award handed to a Muslim cleric who previously pledged to bestow an honorary title on Osama bin Laden. Hafiz Mohammed Tahir Mahmoud Ashrafi was given an award on the 25th anniversary of 9/11 for interfaith cooperations. And footballer Mikel Antonio has been banned for driving for 6 months after failing to identify the driver of his Lamborghini. That's the latest from Radio News Hub. I'm Georgia Lee.
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2: 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Quite an offbeat journey to find him.
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10: And now on Get Radio. It's Thursday. It's 9 o'clock. That can only mean one thing. It's the dynamic duo who put the fun into dysfunctional. It's time for Melting Pot with Rich and Deadly.
11: Not so fast. 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Now it has come to our attention that despite me, Ron and Voodoo's huge artistic contribution to Melting Pot over the years, and despite the claims this is a local radio show for local people...
12: Bands!
11: Thank you. A local show for local bands. In the weeks since up-and-coming local band Intestinal Splurge released their genre-defying single Gut Ripper, there's been a virtual media blackout of the track and the band, even though the three highly talented musicians are none other than yours truly, Voodoo,
12: hiya,
11: and Ron Knuckles. This has greatly hampered our bid to have a number one single, although we are currently number 793 in the Kazakhstan charts. They clearly appreciate talent over there. Unless this situation is rectified, we will be forced to take action. Things must change.
10: I wouldn't count on it.
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0: Hello, mate.
1: Hello, mate. How you doing?
0: Well, that's a bit perturbed. I mean, we leave those three unsupervised for 2 minutes. 2 minutes. That's all it is. 2 minutes. And they try and hijack the show. I've told you before, do not leave the studio door open.
1: Oh, come on. How is this my fault? Said studio is in your flat where you live.
0: Good point.
1: You're a clown. Anyway,
0: that's true.
1: Can we get on with the show?
0: On tonight's show, 5.5 years in, we finally invite two vital members of the Melting Pot family. And I think their support and encouragement has really made a difference over the years.
1: It's certainly been a long helped time. Me over the years.
0: Yeah, and there's a support group. It's been a long time coming, but Stat and Gav are making their proper official Melting Pot debut.
1: Long overdue.
0: I agree. Anyway, opening tonight's show, a pair of absolute belters for you from two acts that have played our fair county. We're going to start with Dr. Feelgood with She Does It Right.
1: Chew.
0: Followed by Prince and Raspberry Beret on Melting Pot, on Get Radio, on a Thursday, and all that gubbins.
1: Prince?
0: Dr. Feelgood, followed by Prince.
1: Prince?
0: Yeah. Go on.
1: I'm sure a lot of our listeners will be questioning the fact that Prince played Oxford.
0: That's not, he did. He actually played at Boodles. Was it Boodles or Scabs nightclub?
1: Scabs
0: upstairs in the Brunette in the Westgate Centre in 1981 when he supported none other than Attila the Stockbroker.
1: I know, what a bizarre lineup that must have been.

0: With the classic Raspberry Beret from Around the World in a Day, probably my favourite Prince album, I would say, although there are many to choose from. That was, of course, His Royal Princeness, prior to which you heard the wonderful, I'd love to have seen Dr. Feelgood when it was Lee, Wilco, you know, at their peak. That was She Does It Right. Now, on to...
1: As opposed to You Do It Wrong.
0: That's what she's every week. Now, we're on location in Studio Red Lion, ready for our special interview. So we'll... Better head that way now, I feel.
1: Mate?
0: Yes, mate.
1: Why is the function room at the Red Lion in total darkness?
0: Well, you know what those two Ipswich rascals are like. They'll probably jump out in a minute and surprise us.
1: It's not hardly a surprise, is it, really? We know they're going to be there.
0: Well, yeah, that's true.
1: I'll tell you what. Let's just turn the lights on and see. What?
0: See what?
1: What are you three doing here?
2: Oh, yeah.
3: Well, Stat and Gav send their apologies.
4: Gav, what an honour for these two to finally acknowledge all those years of our dedication and loyalty. Although, is it me, or is meeting to record the interview in Studio Newlands a bit old? I thought it had closed nearly 6 years ago.
5: Stat, it's a bit dark in here. I'm scared.
3: But don't worry, you've got an exclusive interview with the most exciting new band in the whole of the UK.
0: Really? Who's that?
3: Intestinal Splurge.
0: Are you for real?
3: Well, absolutely.
0: Is this the option, is it? Wow, this is up there with me interviewing me. We ain't got a lot of choice, really, because we're on air now. On tonight's show, it gives me an absolute pleasure, he says through gritted teeth, with no hint of sarcasm, to interview Intestinal Splurge. I'm with the founder of the band, Mr. Reg Ganley. Hello, Reg.
3: Hello, Richie. How's it going?
0: It could be better, as I'm... No, be professional. So, hastily written questions. What inspired you to get into music then, Reg?
3: Why not if you didn't give us a long, glorious introduction and rambling introduction you normally do to other bands? What's this?
0: We'll edit that in later, don't worry. We're just, you know... We're on the freebie on Zoom, so we can't ramble too much.
3: Okay, so you want to know what inspired me to get into music?
0: Yeah, within about 30 seconds,
3: Okay, well, Richie, that is a really good question.
0: Thank you very much.
3: You see, I've got an uncle. You may or may not have heard of him.
0: Go on.
3: He taught me the art of stancing to great bands.
0: Oh, yeah, I am aware. We are aware of him.
3: Grand Funk Railroad and the Union Gap. Well, we used to spend hours, me and my uncle Len.
0: There's a pair. Grand Funk Railway and the Union Gap.
3: Absolutely.
0: Okay,
3: yeah. We'd spend hours a day just dancing to songs like You Can Do It and Young Girl. Now, it's almost impossible to be anywhere near as good as those two bands. Or anything as profound as Young Girl. But you get swept away by those brilliant lyrics and amazing melodies. And when you hear Gary Puckett sing, you know that's the voice of God himself. So you aspire to just touch the big toe of God at least.
0: This is a whole new low point for the show. Thank you, Reg. That's beautiful. And can you remember, obviously, as a music man and revered member of the most exciting new band in the UK, apparently, can you remember your first ever gig, where it was and what it was?
3: Well, that's a funny story, actually.
0: Is it? Oh, good.
3: Yeah. My first gig was in the summer of 1969.
0: Did you buy yourself a cheap six string at the Five and Dime?
3: No, I didn't.
0: Okay.
3: I'd been told of a music festival that was taking place in Woodstock. So I jumped on the train to Amberra and then walked from Amberra Station to Woodstock.
0: Did you?
3: I couldn't hear any music, so I went into a local pub, the King's Arms. And I think it was there where Ronnie Cox was playing an acoustic guitar.
0: Oh, Ronnie.
3: Like I'd never heard or seen before. He was and still is a brilliant musician and a good friend. Ronnie is such a talented guitarist. And, you know, we basically jammed together that evening.
0: Did you?
3: Yeah, but he still gives me advice on how to play songs today. But unfortunately, we can never be in a band together again.
0: Oh.
3: Because he would try and take control, you see.
0: Really?
3: And I can't have that.
0: I can understand that.
3: All bands need one Hitler in them. And if I'm in a band, I'm that Hitler.
0: Oh, well, keep going. How would you describe your music?
3: Brilliant. Next question.
0: How on earth did you get a record deal?
3: Well, these are very short questions, Richie.
0: Yeah, with very long answers.
3: You're not long-winded at all this week.
0: Anyone would think I want this interview over and done with, wouldn't they?
3: How did I get a record deal? Well, my manager, you may have heard of him, Chris Parlay.
0: He's like Berry Gordy Jr.,
3: George Martin, Phil Spector, all rolled into one. Well, he has his own record label, you see.
0: Does he?
3: He heard that I was putting a band together with my Cotswold Crib Collective, Voodoo Dave and Ron Knuckles.
2: Oh, yeah?
3: And he instantly offered us a 5-album deal for a variety pack of hobnobs and some nobby's nuts.
0: That's a decent deal, I would say. That's
3: absolutely.
0: With the track Gut Ripper, number 793 in Kazakhstan, that track reached. That's Intestinal Splurge with their second ever play on Melting Pot.
1: I'm glad it's only 6 seconds long.
0: 6 seconds too long. Now back to me and Reg having a chat.
1: It's certainly not going to feature on Grindcore Classic of the Week, is it?
0: No, it's not. That's a whole minute and 7 seconds this week.
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0: Brutal.
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0: Melting Pot. So, somehow in the years I've known you, and I've never asked you this, actually, as obviously part of the show yourself, I've heard, I don't know whether this is an urban myth, that you were actually a member of The Fall for 15 minutes back in 1978. Is that true?
3: Well, it's almost true.
0: Ah.
3: I wasn't just a member of The Fall. I was actually a co-founder of the band with Marky Smith in 1976.
0: You co-founded The Fall?
3: Yeah. See, Mark was a good friend, and he had this wonderful singing voice.
0: Did
3: not
0: he?
3: Many people know this, but he was actually a choir boy and could sing male soprano. He was actually going to appear in Andrew Lloyd Webber musical, but I told him to try his hand at singing with this band I was forming with Martin and Tony, you see.
0: Well, right.
3: Unfortunately, Mark's voice wasn't quite what we were looking for, but I could see the lad had talent. So I got him to smoke 40 Woodbines, and that gave him this perfect gravelly voice for the sound we were trying to achieve.
0: I see.
3: Now, I did sing lead vocals at a gig in 1978. Mark wasn't feeling too well. Well, you know, he was now smoking 60 Woodbines a day just to maintain his voice, and no one could keep up with that. But this was a really important gig in Oxford, actually, as a Bullnose Morris. Don't look for it. It's not there anymore.
0: But, oh, for the folks.
3: But the music mogul, Chris Parley, was there. Sadly, he didn't like the band and only wanted to sign me. And at the time, I told him to sling his hook. But when the rest of the band had left, I went back to Chris and said it would be a great honour to sign for him. Unfortunately for me, one of the road crew aired, and this got back to Mark and the others, and we haven't spoken since.
0: Ah, well, you're going to have some trouble speaking now.
3: Do you know what Mark's up to these days? Good to get back in touch with him.
0: I think that's very unlikely unless we have a melting pot seance, I'm afraid.
3: Ooh, that doesn't sound good.
0: He's not around anymore.
3: Ooh, that's a shame.
0: Although there is a new Fall album out next month, so I don't know how that's happened.

always really horny.

0: And you've just heard In Session. That this track was recorded live for Melting Pot, and unreleased anywhere else. Reg Ganley's Born to Drink Mild, which was going to be in the soundtrack to some film that Parlay had cooked up, and I think Dave Fulbrook was on the soundtrack as well, but it didn't happen. Anyway, back to me and Reg having a chat. We get a lot of talented musicians on the show, as well as Intestinal Splurge. Is there any advice that you would give anyone listening this evening about, you know, from someone who's been there, is still there, and may have got there?
1: Still making hit records, yes.
0: That's, oh, yeah, yeah. Number 793 in Kazakhstan.
1: Absolutely.
0: Simon Cowell's got nothing on you, Reg.
1: Don't knock it, Rich, unless you've tried it. And you did, well, and you got nowhere near as high as that.
0: Box Theatre, we're not as popular as you are in Kazakhstan.
1: Absolutely.
0: That is very true.
1: Well,
0: anyway,
1: advice? Yeah. Very, very good question.
0: Was it, aren't you?
1: Well, Richie, the best words of advice I could give to any up-and-coming, like, budding artist, be true to yourselves.
0: Fair.
1: If you get offered a deal that's too good to be true, it probably is too good to be true. But most of all, find ways to relax outside of music. I recommend taking up a good sport such as crib. You can read up on this wonderful sport, and it is a sport no matter what Rich or that numpty deadly says.
0: Say nothing.
1: And how to play it in the art of crib. By me, Reg Ganley. Available now on Voodoo Publishers at all good bookshops and Blackwells.
0: All good bookshops and Blackwells.
1: I must say though, Richie, I'm a bit disappointed in you. You haven't said that's really, really powerful, or that's really pertinent, or that's profound, or you can visualise my music. You know, what are the fans going to think when they play their Richie Bree bingo game?
0: Hello, Get Radio Lawyers. I was going to... Something else I meant to ask you. There's been a recent court case, hasn't there, that you've been involved in with the Jarman brothers over the use of the name The Cribs.
1: Scum of the earth, they are.
0: Yeah, the verdict's been passed. Now, despite me, Deadly, Chris Parlay, Gav Statt, and quite a lot of people telling you that they're actually three blokes from Yorkshire singing about life, and they're not actually a conspiracy to claim the title champion crib player from you. You still insisted on endless legal fees and spent a lot of time and money in a case that you were never going to win. Anything you wish to add on that?
1: No comment.
0: No comment? Okay. Anyway, moving on, and finally, what's next for the band?
1: Well, given the huge success of Gut Ripper in Kazakhstan, number 793, which we believe means it sold around 2.5 copies.
0: 2.5 copies, eh?
1: Or at least, we're off to appear in Kazakhstan's equivalent of Top of the Pops.
0: That must be worth watching.
1: We have also signed a new deal with Parlay Records, and we'll be releasing a follow-up single, Fist Muncher, in the November.
0: Fist Muncher.
1: Yep, this is all from the forthcoming album, Fist Up to the Elbow. We're also
0: is it an album of Christmas songs, then?
1: Yes, absolutely, Richie.
0: Wish you a Merry Fistmas. Yes, okay. Yes.
1: We're also embarking on a tour that will see us play all the little chefs in the country.
0: Lovely.
1: And the Carré 4 in Calais before heading to Germany for a series of gigs at the Star Club in Hamburg.
0: Beautiful.
1: We'll then return to the UK for a big headline gig at the Hacienda in Manchester before coming back to Oxford, where we have a gig on the pitch at the Manor Ground in Headington. I'd just like to thank our manager, Chris Parlay, for sorting out this tour.
0: He's really pulled out the stops on that.
1: And then after that, I'm going back to my solo career. I've got a Christmas single coming out. It's a wonderful little ditty called Stancing on Sunshine.
0: Very festive. In fact, we will play that on tonight's show. Can we have the world exclusive on that?
1: Oh, of course you can.
0: We'd have the world exclusive on Fist Muncher, but it's not been recorded yet. So, anyway...
1: Gut Ripper, yeah?
0: Yeah, we'll play that if you like. Maybe Born to Drink Mild. Reg, it's been it's been an experience. Thank you. A new high point there. I thought interviewing, you know, Loz from Ride or Philip from Radiohead or Mick from Supergrass may have been perceived to be high points in the...
1: I should tell you, I taught those boys everything they know. If it weren't for me, there'd be no Ride, there'd be no Supergrass, no Radiohead, no Foles, no none of that. There'd be no Oxford Music Scene without me.
0: You sound like Osprey. Anyway...
1: Rave.
0: In a shed in Middlesbrough in 1981.
1: Well, not in a shed in Middlesbrough. It was a shed in Blackbird Leys.
0: Oh, right. There's a bit of inter-rivalry there. Anyway, Reg, Get back in your corner. In fact, why don't you three stay here at the Red Lion and have like a little band meeting, and we're going to head back to the studio.
1: Well, we've got band practice now.
0: Oh, yeah, that's right.
1: We've got to prepare for our tour, you see.
0: Beautiful. You crack on with that. Anyway, thanks.

my whole life, just cribbing with you. Oh, I don't want you back just for a crib match, not back for one game. No, no, no. I said, Voodoo, I just want us to crib, and I want you to play. Oh yeah, now I'm stancing on sunshine. Ooh ah, I'm stancing on sunshine. Ooh ah, I'm stancing on sunshine. 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

0: don't look real good.
1: With his tracks, with a world premiere of his Christmas single, that's Reg Ganley's Dancing on Sunshine, because nothing says Christmas more than sunshine. That's his new single. Now back
2: sounded
1: to me and
2: very
1: Reg.
2: Very familiar, that song, though.
1: I reckon it's it reminded me of something. Maybe it reminded me of Crepitating Bowel Erosion by Carcass. No, I think it was something else. Anyway.
2: What do you reckon to one of those songs featuring in the Festive 20 this year?
1: I wouldn't count on it. Shall we look at some gigs?
2: I think we should, mate.
1: I just forget the last 10 minutes ever happened. What's happening in our fair county tomorrow? Beaker, who are on the show, on the last show. We mentioned this when we were chatting to Sam anyway, but Beaker and I Doris are at the Bullingdon tomorrow night. Asterix with Third House and Nuno are at the Apothecary Tap in Banbury. Saturday the 19th of September, Howley and Matt is at the Market Tap in the Covered Market. 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They're at the Jericho Tavern. As it is, we're at the O2 on County Road. Sunday the 20th, King King with support from Ashley Sherlock. I've forgotten where they're playing. Oh, shit, should have read the gig guide. On to Wednesday the 23rd of September. Sports Team, brilliant, brilliant band. They're back. I think they've got a new album coming out. They're at the Bullingdon. That's a gig put together by Oxford Go To Beats and DIY Magazine. The Haven Club are presenting on Bullingdon Road the same night. Connor Selby. Thursday the 24th of September, Toby Lee is at the O2 Academy on Cowley Road. The Lemonheads, the mighty Lemonheads, featuring the incredibly talented but somewhat unpredictable Evan Dando. They're at the O2 Academy on Cowley Road. 25th of September, former guest on the show, Mr. Mickey Quinn and the DB Band. They are at the Truck Store. On to Saturday the 26th, the Amazons are at the O2 Academy. Sunday the 27th, Posey with support from Prayer Tech are at the Bullingdon. Meanwhile, the Jericho Tavern, Oxford Empty Ream Promotions, have got Adam Ross with Gillian Fleetwood with support from Grace Pounds. We are creeping towards the end of September. Tuesday the 29th of September, the welcome return of Kristin Hirsch. She is performing at the Hollywell Music Ring. That is a gig organised by Divine Schism. Meanwhile, at Truck, Everyone Says Hi. They're performing that night. Finally, Wednesday the 30th of September, We Are Scientists.
2: Wow.
1: Great band back in the day. I didn't know they were still going. They're at the O2 Academy. Sean Kirk is at the Bullingdon. Also at the Bullingdon, there is a Truck Store Presents gig featuring the Gurriers. So what are they going to play?
2: But just to go back a second, the 20th of the month, King King, Ashley Sherlock, they're at the O2 Academy.
1: At the O2 Academy, thank you for looking at while I was fumbling around. 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
5: 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A Richie B, Richie Bree, Richie, Richie, Richie Bree, and Deadly. 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

0: And you've just heard Great Escape by We Are Scientists, prior to which you heard the Lemonheads with Confetti. Anyway, so artists that we wish hadn't played Oxford, but unfortunately have. Any spring to mind this week?
1: Well, aren't we going to do an apology to Dolly?
0: Oh, yeah. Oh, yeah. Sorry. Apology to Dolly.
1: Yeah. Well, is there any reason to?
0: Not really.
1: I mean, she's dead.
0: Well, I don't think we did anything particularly wrong, did we?
1: No, I mean, it was all factually true, wasn't it?
0: She's the queen of country and a legend.
1: Yeah, and now dead.
0: And the world was a better place when she was here.
1: Absolutely, mate, yeah.
0: So I'd say, you know, the fact
1: no apology necessary, apart from the fact you're still living and breathing, but there's always the good ones who die and not the bad ones, isn't it?
0: That's love. I love Thursdays. I really look forward to it. Highlight of my life. Anyway, bands that we wish hadn't played Oxford, but unfortunately have.
1: Well, you know where I'm going to go this week, don't you?
2: That, all right.
1: Yeah, that really, really, really awful, awful sort of Beatles pastiche, I mean, Brettles rip-offs, Oasis.
0: See, the thing, I've got to say, the thing with me and Oasis is, I'm
1: you've got a love-hate relationship with them,
0: I don't particularly dislike them, it just beggars belief how big they got. I don't think there's anything, you know, there are some of Noel Gallagher's songs I quite like, but there are just better bands around, and that's never really understood. Anyway,
1: that'll explain the hair growing out your ears then.
0: That's right, and the six fingers on each hand. Mm. Yeah, sadly, back in 1994, they did play, because I was there. They played at the old Oxford Brookes SU on Gypsy Lane at an Ents convention, which was basically a gathering of student union event managers from across the UK. I blagged in. Now, if it wasn't bad enough they were playing, because of the audience they are at, we're pretty certain that smug, overrated cretin, Sticky Gervais, he was there, because he was actually a events manager up at one of the London universities. So, I mean, that's just, you know, if ever you needed a bomb, eh? Anyway, that's Oasis and Sticky Gervais. We're not going to play Oasis, are we? We're not going to play Mike Flasburn.
1: No,
0: as is now tradition.
1: Should we just play Life is Life by Lieback?
0: I thought you'd never ask. Is Life is Life by Lieback for the third show in a row?
3: Life is Life.
1: Oh, those royalties are suddenly shooting up for him.
0: They're overtaking Napalm Death. Shane Embry's going to get, you know, withdrawal symptoms here, or Barney.

0: Anyway, that was Life is Life by Lieback. You'll all be singing that now. 3 weeks. We're just going to play that song every week. So just go and buy it on iTunes. Just be done with it. Right. Oxford Classic. I think I have come up with a gem this week, because normally, in fairness, this is your domain. But
1: I've got to say, hats off to you, mate. You've done well, this one.
0: And I think, you know, after 5 and a bit years of the show...
2: It's about time you did some work.
0: It's about time you did some work. But also, we do sort of... There are huge gaps in the Oxford music sort of history that we're not really aware of. There's some bands from the 70s and 80s. And obviously, in that period, recording was a lot more difficult, even independently. So a lot of those bands, there are no recordings, or there were tapes that have long since vanished. If you're listening tonight and you're in a band in Oxford at any point, sort of pre-1990, and you've got anything recording-wise you want to share with us, please do, because I'm still finding gems, and this is one of the best Oxford songs I think I've ever heard. It is just... I can imagine Peel was all over this in 81 if he'd heard it. Mm. I'm going to shut up and let you talk more about it, but this is a cracker.
2: Well, this week's Oxford Classic, as you know, Rich, because you hand-selected it, and I've to admit, hats off to you, you've done well, comes from The Mistakes, named after you. The Mistakes were a feminist post-punk pop rock band formed in Oxford in 1978. The band were created after George Clark, frustrated by the male-dominated music scene, especially at local lesbian discos, placed an ad in the local alternative paper, the Backstreet Bugle, looking for women to form a band. The band originally featured Mavis Beaton, Penny Wood, Ali West, Georgina Clark, and Judy Parsons. Parsons, however, left the band and was replaced by Linda Gardner on drums. They played quite a few gigs, hundreds of gigs, in fact, performed at community centres, at universities, political and social benefit gigs such as Rock Against Racism and Greenham Common, and they also self-released a live LP titled Live at the Caribbean, recorded at the Caribbean Sunshine Club on Paradise Street, right here in Oxford.
0: The Caribbean Club, that was a place.
2: And that was recorded in September 81. So this track, Radiation, featured on that album, but this is the actual official single release of that song. So before we play the song, we'll just have a quick advert break, which is conveniently placed as always, and then we'll play Radiation by The Mistakes, broadcasting via DAB across Oxfordshire and on the World Wide Web at www.getradio.co.uk. 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We'll be back after this short break.
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8: 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Ladies and gentlemen, give it up for your hosts, the two finest minds ever to be handed microphones without a responsible adult present. Between them, they have the combined intellectual horsepower of a damp biscuit. 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This is Melting Pot.

0: 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Here comes an insult.
1: 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The man, like a marquee at a village fete, he's erect around old people. That was this week's Oxford...
0: Jesus Christ! Oh my God!
1: That was this really? Week's Oxford Classic featuring The Mistakes with Radiation. Your thoughts, Grabber Granny Boy?
0: That is outstandingly offensive. I'm very impressed with you. That could well be, you know, number 793 in the insults in a kind of intestinal splurge, Kazakhstan, chart-topping monster of a song moment. That's a great track. I mean, it really is. That was actually their only studio recording, that track. And I just think, wow, it still sounds fantastic. And I guess there's a lot of luck involved here, because Delta 5, Bush Tetra, The Raincoats, there were an awful lot of bands around that time that were sort of female-fronted post-punk bands. That track is as good as any of those. And it's
1: absolutely
0: really,
1: agree, mate.
0: Really key part of the Oxford music scene, so I'm glad. Let's hop on to Grindcore Classic of the Week. No, Reg, it's not going to be Intestinal Splurge. Cue the jingle.

0: classic of the week.
1: We're going to have some nice melodic Australian grindcore for you this week. This is a whole 1 minute and
2: those
1: 7 seconds. Blooming
2: Aussies know nothing about grindcore.
1: There's some wonderful guttural growling on this track. The band are called The Berserker, and the track is also called The Berserker. So here is The Berserker by The Berserker.
3: Just a point of order here, mate. The album is called The Berserker, so it's an eponymous album. The song title is actually Mono Grind, so it's actually Mono Grind by The Berserker from their eponymous album, The Berserker.

0: With the track The Berserker, that was the
1: Mono Grind
0: Berserker. Nice bit of Australian grindcore. Now some Oxford Future classics. We've got a few of them for you this week. Quality of music being made in Oxford, as good as it ever has been. Opening up,
2: it's Samurai 7. The track is called Make It Real, brand new from them. They were great back in the day. They're even better now, and they were, that's some going.

0: That was Make It Real by the Samurai 7 on Melting Pot, on Get Radio, on C-Fax, on Carrier Pigeon, and Smoke Signals.
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0: 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The man who probably should look in a mirror and think about his choices, but his reflection has already suffered enough. We'll be back after this very short and inappropriately timed break.
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6: 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They call it Melting Pot because after listening for 10 minutes, your brain starts melting. Your hosts are rich and deadly. Together, they're like a badly assembled IKEA wardrobe. Two people involved, absolutely no structural integrity, and somehow everything still ends up on the floor. Now back to the show.
7: 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Our next Future Oxford classic is Richard Neuberg with a great track called Better Ways to Mend. I think I'm beyond repair, but Better Ways to Mend by Richard Neuberg on Melting Pot.

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0: Next up, Sprinkling by Chima Anya. Chima Anya with a track, Sprinkling.
1: Nice bit of hip-hop here.
0: It is. It's a great track.

0: Again. You just heard the track Sprinkling by Chima Anya. Great track, great track. Next up, with the track called Fuss, this is Beth Zero.
1: I'm gonna make a fuss if you don't play Gut Ripper again.
0: You need to be very quiet, you. I'm still wondering what's happened to Gavin Stapp, by the way, but I will find that in a moment. This is Fuss by Beth Zero.

0: With the track first, that was Beth Zero, and now on to our final Future Rocks of Classic. And this is Underlow, the track called No Pictures. Worth noting, this is a band featuring none other than Mac's son.
1: Yeah, Alfie.
0: Alfie, and this is brilliant. I mean, this is definitely a chip off the old block. It's fantastic that he's doing this. So No Pictures by Underlow on Melting Pot on Get Radio.

0: That's a good track. That's a good track. 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
9: Welcome back to Melting Pot, the only show where the title suggests diversity. But the presenters somehow manage to serve up the same two flavors of nonsense every single week. And here they are, Rich and Deadly, the pair who have the unique ability to make you appreciate silence. You know when a radio station loses signal and you get that beautiful, peaceful static? That's the best bit of the show. Rich has the confidence of a man who has never once allowed being wrong to interfere with having an opinion. And Deadly... well, Deadly is proof that being deadly and being interesting are two completely different things. The frightening thing is that somewhere, at some point, someone listened to these two and thought, yep, give them a radio show. And that person is presumably no longer employed. So if you're listening to Melting Pot right now, don't adjust your radio. There isn't a technical fault. This is genuinely as good as Rich and Deadly get. And honestly, that's the most terrifying thing I've said all day.
0: We're at the end of the show. We're going to finish with, she played Florence Park Community Centre. I think that was a Divine Schism show.
1: It was, yes.
0: And she's back playing the Hollywell Music Room. She's an American alternative music icon. She is Kristin Hirsch. This is the truly stunning track, Your Ghost, featuring Mr. Mike of Stipe on backing vocals. I think a fitting, more subdued end to the show.
10: If I...

0: You've just heard Your Ghost by Kristin Hirsch on Melting Pot. A big thanks to Reg. Maybe we've been a bit unfair on Reg. Reg, I mean, you know, he is doing his bit. And oh, hang on, my phone's going.
1: Hello? Is it me you're looking for?
0: All right, it's that. You're what? What on earth? Why are you in the Newlands? It closed 6 years ago. Reg told you to. Oi, Ganley. Okay, leave this with me. I will come and get you out. Don't worry. Reg, why? Right, answer me this. How have Gav and Stutt ended up in the Newlands? What happened?
2: I don't know. Nothing to do with me.
0: Really? That's not what I'm being told. I think, with immediate effects and a might read Frankie's to Hollywood mail, this could make him more successful. We're not playing anything by Intestinal Splurge on this show ever again. We're not mentioning them ever again. They will not be playing any events that we're involved in. Consider yourself banned.
2: That's an outrage! My truth, that could be good for record sales, won't
0: you? Yeah, you might get up to 792 in Kazakhstan. Off you, jolly. Anyway, this has been Melting Pot. This is me and Deadly. It's been emotional.
3: Good night, folks.
0: We're off down the pub.
2: Having said that, no one listens to your show anyway.

banned me, I'm taking over the airways for the next 45 hours until they play Intestinal Splurge again. So for the next 45 hours, it's going to be Gut Ripper on repeat until Get Radio give it the airplay it deserves. Take it away, Ron.

0: I wouldn't count on it.
1: Get Radio would like to apologize for the last minute of broadcasting. As a result of his insurrection, Reggie Ganley has officially been banned from our airwaves by order of the management. In the meantime, here's some Loungecore.

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1: 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We're going to be talking about some of the best bits, along with what's hot in and topical in the world of businesses here in Oxfordshire right now. 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
9: The father of Noah Woods, who was found following a huge search, has paid tribute to his son. He says he was the sweetest and most innocent little boy with nothing but love to give. The King has warned of the existential dangers of AI systems falling into the wrong hands. Today, he addressed tech leaders at a summit on the future of the technology.
10: AI is already showing its immense capacity to improve and save life. Yet those who have created are now increasingly warning that AI risks developing darker capacities.
9: Human remains discovered following a wildfire are those of a Southampton mother of 3 who disappeared in 2019. A 56-year-old man from Southampton was arrested on suspicion of conspiracy to commit murder. And breast cancer patients say they are thrilled after the health spending watchdog approved a life-extending drug for NHS use. That's the latest from Radio News Hub. I'm Georgia Lee.
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2: At the Goring Village Hall, and there's a ticket link on my website. And then all my Edinburgh information is on there as well. So if anyone's heading up to the Edinburgh Fringe, I'm there from the 30th of July to the 25th of August, 7 p.m. at the Gilded Balloon. And yeah, all the information is on my website, and we'll be showing lots of it on my socials as well over the next month. I'll be insufferable, I imagine.
3: 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It is part of the course.
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3: 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Let Jan the Coffee Lady set your office up with the perfect coffee machine. 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
1: 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We're going to be talking about some of the best bits along with what's hot in and topical in the world of businesses here in Oxfordshire right now. 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